0: for Brant and Sherry on uplifting and encouraging the river.
1: It's true. Some of us are, we like to control. Everybody, actually.
2: Yeah.
1: Likes to be in control.
2: That's true.
1: At some level. But it's kind of an illusion, isn't it? When it comes to controlling other people.
2: Mm-hmm.
1: Entirely an illusion. That's why somebody said, you don't fear the loss of control. You fear the loss of the illusion of control.
2: Because you never had it.
1: Because you don't have it.
2: Yeah.
1: And I thought this was great, too, especially if you're somebody who struggles with that. Dallas Willard talked about this. He said, I can't confuse others' well-being with my own sense of self-worth.
2: Hmm.
1: You can still do good and loving things towards them, but mm-hmm. you have to be continually surrendering this. Like, I have to, if everybody's well, then I'm okay, but I'm like it's somehow reflective yeah. of who I am. Yeah. I think a lot of parents will relate to that.
2: I think so.
1: Especially if you've got kids or maybe it's brothers and sisters or whatever out doing stuff you can't control. Mm-hmm. You're like, I wish that would stop, but can't. That's not where your self-worth comes from.
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7: Especially in front over our area, showers and thunderstorms and upper 60s for the overnight hours. Really good chance of rain and thunderstorms coming up on Friday. We'll be in the low 80s. More rain is possible on Friday night and then some more showers and thunderstorms on Saturday, sunny on Sunday, mid 80s. I'm meteorologist Steve Hamilton.
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0: It's Brant and Sherry on the river.
1: Yep. A lot of radio shows will do the same thing. And so we're glad not to do. They do like, it's National Apple Fritter Day.
0: Mm-hmm.
1: I'm going to have an apple fritter.
0: My mom had an apple fritter the other day. I didn't eat it, but she heated it up first and said it was really, really good. And I did.
1: The point is, on my show, we don't discuss that.
0: We don't do that. Okay, I'm sorry.
1: No, I'm not going to be bossed around by whoever comes up with these calendars.
0: Yes.
1: These national whatever. So this week is Happiness Happens Week.
0: Okay.
1: So I always do the opposite.
0: Right.
1: They're like, apple fritter day? Not having apple fritter.
0: Right. So Happiness Happens Week. You're not going to let it happen?
1: I'm not going to let it happen.
0: Happiness.
1: Happiness.
0: Okay.
1: I will make it.
0: You're going to...
1: So my protest is, because they're kind of indicating it's just going to be this random thing.
0: Yeah. But
1: to me, this week anyway, it's going to be tightly regimented, calendar.
0: Intentional happiness.
1: Controlled, scheduled. Yes.
0: Okay.
1: Yeah. Just
0: You'll let
1: week.
0: Me know when it's going to kick
1: oh,
0: off?
1: Yeah. It's already started.
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10: Over our area, showers and thunderstorms and upper 60s for the overnight hours. Really good chance of rain and thunderstorms coming up on Friday. We'll be in the low 80s. More rain is possible on Friday night, and then some more showers and thunderstorms on Saturday, sunny on Sunday, mid 80s. I'm meteorologist Steve Hamilton.
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0: getting sherry on the river.
1: I love this. This is in 1 Thessalonians. It says, make it your ambition to lead a quiet life. You should mind your own business. I'm quoting here. Because it doesn't sound like this.
0: People are, who is he to tell me something like that?
1: But it's from the Bible. Checkmate. But here's what's so awesome about this, because you can receive it that way. Mm-hmm. Like, you should mind your own business. I'm directly quoting.
0: Yeah.
1: Make it your ambition to lead a quiet life. You should mind your own business and work with your hands just as we told you, so that your daily life may win the respect of outsiders and so that you won't be dependent on anybody. But I love that mind your own business stuff, because it sounds like, hey. Mm-hmm. But it's incredibly freeing.
0: Yeah.
1: Like, we should want to do this.
0: Because there's nothing you do about anybody else's business anyway.
1: Unless you, like, my thing's always like, I'll move on to controlling you as soon as I finish controlling me.
0: Yeah.
1: And that's not going to happen. So, but it really is. It's hugely freeing if you can't control everybody.
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8: Front over our area, showers and thunderstorms and upper 60s for the overnight hours. Really good chance of rain and thunderstorms coming up on Friday. We'll be in the low 80s. More rain is possible on Friday night and then some more showers and thunderstorms on Saturday, sunny on Sunday, mid 80s. I'm meteorologist Steve Hamilton.
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1: We're Brant and Sherry on Uplifting and Encouraging the River.
2: Yeah, I said it. I did.
1: So you're denigrating people for having a clean car.
2: Questioning people for having a clean car.
1: Okay.
2: I am somebody who has usually junk mm-hmm. all over the place.
1: And you're saying clean car people. What's the problem?
2: Well, just like I was saying, if you have a junky car, people uh-huh. should compliment you instead of like, oh, your car's junk. Should right. compliment you like, hey, clearly you're not a litterer. You kept it all inside the car.
1: We don't know how much trash you threw out and just kept the rest in the car.
2: If somebody has a clean car,
1: Brant,
2: I'm just saying.
1: That is a false equivalency.
2: I don't know. There's
1: you're
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1: saying if
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1: a person
2: trash on the side
1: has
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1: a clean car, that they threw it out the window.
2: Clean.
1: Okay.
2: I saw trash That's- out there and your car's clean. Huh.
1: Look at that.
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0: praying.
1: The River, we're Brant and Sherry.
2: Check it out. We have animals doing stuff out there.
1: Oh, okay.
2: Breaking animal news. They're out there doing stuff all the time. We don't report on it. They're doing all kinds of stuff.
3: Yeah, yeah.
2: Night and day.
3: Yeah, sure.
2: Like the nocturnal animals, they're out there at night. And
1: so are humans, Brant.
2: Right,
1: that's
2: okay, fine. We cover humans everywhere. humans. Anyhow, we have reports now that, you know, those daddy long legs...
1: Spiders.
2: Arachnids?
1: Uh-huh.
2: They're not actually... Okay.
1: They're not actually spiders.
2: But they're... Yeah. We now know that the male daddy long legs spends a lot more time with the eggs than we ever realized.
1: They guard the eggs.
2: Mm. So people are like, oh, they're creepy. They're actually devoted fathers is what they are. And yet people are just like, oh, creepy. Yeah.
1: Two things can be true. They can be creepy. And they can also be devoted fathers.
2: I think I have lived that reality. I think I have. Maybe that's why I'm defensive about it.
1: Duly noted.
2: Right? I'm still a devoted father.
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11: Over our area, showers and thunderstorms and upper 60s for the overnight hours. Really good chance of rain and thunderstorms coming up on Friday. We'll be in the low 80s. More rain is possible on Friday night and then some more showers and thunderstorms on Saturday, sunny on Sunday, mid 80s. I'm meteorologist Steve Hamilton.
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0: It's Brant and Sherry on the river.
1: So question, how long have you been doing your current job? We were just talking to Yvonne on the phone. She's been doing this for 19 years, her contracts job, which is interesting to me. So do you feel like you have your, like you just have mastery over what you're doing? You know what you're talking about?
2: I don't know all of it, but I know my parts of it. So yeah, you know, I'm old, so I can't afford, I can't look for other jobs right now.
1: I'm old too, but can I tell you something I'm a little jealous of?
0: What?
2: Sure.
1: I've never had a job where I felt like I knew what I was doing.
0: What?
1: No, I'm serious. I look at, If it was a technical thing and you had been doing it a long time and you knew your stuff, that'd be really cool to go to work and be like, yeah, you know, I got this. And I don't feel that way. It's okay. This job has its blessings too. I'm not like despondent. I just mean I've never felt like I know what I'm doing. And that's a constant stress. It attracts me, the idea that you could nail it.
0: You just know every day, at least I have this.
1: I mean, yeah.
0: Now, can I ask you this? I'm sorry, Yvonne. Now we're just going to be talking amongst each other.
1: Yeah, amongst each other.
2: Okay.
0: Can you, do you feel that way as a speaker? Going up on stage, you're saying, hey, can you come speak for 20 minutes? Now, Hanson, you don't feel that level of stress.
1: If I know the crowd, I feel confident.
0: Okay.
1: That is true.
0: Okay.
1: If I'm not sure who I'm talking to, like recently, I went up to speak at this one company.
0: Uh-huh.
1: And they're like, oh, one more thing before you go up there. This is hundreds of employees I haven't met yet. Half of them don't speak English. Go have fun. I'll see you later. And I have to go on stage like, whoa.
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3: 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We're the Billy Graham Evangelistic Association.
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0: Uplifting and Encouraging the River. I'm producer Mike. I don't know if you're someone who reads instruction manuals. I do, because I know if I don't, I'm going to mess it up. Because, let's just face it, projects and handyman work is not one of my strengths. But I also appreciate when instruction manuals tell you what not to do, because then I'm like, okay, don't do that, follow the instructions. And the Bible is kind of the same way. Not only is it full of things that we can do to grow closer to God, it's also full of stories of people, well, doing dumb things and sinning and rebelling against God. And these serve as like mistakes that we can avoid. I know sometimes I don't feel like a very good Christian. I don't always pray like I should. I don't always read my Bible consistently, and I'm not always excited about going to church for the right reasons. But reading the Bible and seeing these people who were so close to God but still made mistakes, people like King David, who was called a man after God's own heart and still did some truly terrible things, it shows that God has amazing grace and mercy for the people who are trying their best and know that they could never save themselves, but instead are relying on God even when they make big mistakes.
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0: uplifting and encouraging the river. I'm producer Mike. If you haven't heard, Hannah from the River Morning Show right now is out on maternity leave. She just had her baby last week, and that's really exciting. But of course, the River Morning Show must go on. Even though Hannah is irreplaceable, Josh is having some artists that you hear right here on the station fill her seat for the next couple of months while she takes care of the baby. And we just had Patrick Mayberry earlier in the week, and right now we've got Matt Marr, and you'll be able to hear him in just a few minutes coming up. 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
4: Across the 31 days of August, the weather changes its habits. August gets started in the active thunderstorm season in most of the country, but it ends in tranquil days when thunder and lightning are no longer common. But late summer recreationists still need to remain alert to the hazards of the thunderstorm, for the danger will always be greatest for those engaged in outdoor activities. The number of lightning deaths in the U.S. every year runs about 30 to 40 these days, less than a third of what it was as recently as the 1960s. But lightning is still the major cause of fires in places like oil tank farms and refineries, and it starts many of the most serious forest fires. That is, fires started by lightning are not as numerous as those caused by people. But lightning-caused fires burn a much greater acreage each year, for they often break out in remote terrain that is hard for firefighters to reach. The hazard of lightning is far greater in rural areas than in cities. 90% of lightning deaths occur in places of less than 2,500 population. The jeopardy is greatest when thunder begins to roll over open country of any sort, such places as parks, beaches, golf courses, farm fields, lakes, or rivers. Places of protection are so numerous in cities that only about 10% of lightning deaths occur there. Lightning even displays a gender preference. About 8 out of 10 of its victims are male, men or boys. The circumstance may suggest either that women are more readily frightened by thunderstorms or, if not that, then perhaps the women have enough common sense to come in out of the rain. More on the way in a moment.
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4: It is often said that if lightning strikes you, you will never know it. But that isn't always true. The mechanism of the lightning bolt is such that a preliminary warning is often dispatched to the ground. People who are alert to the danger are able to detect this warning a few seconds before the strike comes. Just ahead of a lightning bolt, an ionized conducting filament threads a crooked course between the cloud and the ground. This becomes the pathway through which the lightning will flow. The formation of such a pathway makes itself known to potential victims who feel their skin tingling and find their hair standing on end in the buildup of magnetic tension all around them. This phenomenon of hair standing on end during a thunderstorm always means that lightning may strike within seconds. It also means get out of that spot instantly, if you want to save your life. Yet in some cases, this experience of hair standing on end is not followed by lightning at that spot. This can only mean that several ionized pathways were being formed at the same time, and that the lightning found one of the others a better pathway. Two couples boating on Kentucky Lake a few years ago discovered their hair standing on end, and were so amused that they sat around taking pictures of each other as the lightning flashed. They did not recognize their extreme danger, never realized at the time they were flirting with death. A couple of years later, a friend looking at those pictures told them the significance of hair standing on end, and needless to say, they were horrified. And that's your Almanac this morning here on the Farm Hour. As always, hope you enjoyed and hope you'll stay tuned.
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4: A quick look now at your five-day forecast here on the Farm Hour, brought to you by C&L Shoes, which is open Tuesday through Friday from 9 to 6 each day, open Saturdays 9 to 3, and then closed on Sundays and Mondays. 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C&L Shoes, Route 301, just north of West Salem. Well, peaks of sunshine today. It'll be a humid high of 83. And there's a 50-50 chance we may see some thunderstorm activity develop. Chance again tonight of some evening thunderstorms, otherwise a humid low of 68. For the weekend, tomorrow, rain and thunderstorms in the forecast with a chance of rain Saturday at near 90%. Meanwhile, a humid high of 83. Mainly sunny and humid on Sunday then, with a high of 84. And as we looked ahead to next week, 90% chance of showers and thunderstorms on both Monday and Tuesday. Monday, a humid high of 82. Tuesday, a humid high of 80. That's a look at your five-day forecast on a Friday here on the Farm Hour, brought to you again by C&L Shoes, carrying a full line of Carhartt workwear, plus Red Wing boots and Thorogood shoes. C&L Shoes, Route 301, just north of West Salem.
10: Good Friday morning, and thanks for joining us from the Ohio AgNet, the voice you know with the News You Trust studio, sponsored by BASF, where Zatavo soybeans are transforming the approach to soybean seed decision-making with trailblazing innovation and quality without compromise. I'm Dusty Sonnenberg reporting. Well, after a much-needed rain late yesterday afternoon and continued on-and-off-again showers in the overnight hours, it should greatly reduce plant stress in the local area. Currently cloudy skies and 68 degrees on my barn thermometer. Let's take a look at the top stories making agricultural headlines at OhioAgNet.com. The Senate Committee on Agriculture, Nutrition, and Forestry failed to advance a farm bill on Thursday after Democrats rejected the Republican proposal into a 10-11 vote, leaving the legislation without a clear path forward. Now, the committee did approve several amendments, including provisions to permanently move the Food for Peace program to USDA and allow hot rotisserie chicken purchases through SNAP. But the hang-up among the committee members was over changes to the Supplemental Nutrition Assistance Program, otherwise known as SNAP. Also making agricultural headlines, I was joined by Dr. Taylor Dill, Director of Research for the Ohio Soybean Council, as we had a conversation prognosticating what we might see on the upcoming Field Leader Crop Tour that takes place next week. And last but not least, we take a look at several of the poultry winners at the Ohio State Fair. All that, as well as your latest in agricultural markets and weather, online today at OhioAgNet.com. Stay tuned. We'll be back to take a look at your markets after this.
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12: It's mixed yesterday and very choppy trade. At the end of the day, corn was up about 1 to 2, beans up 3 to 5. But the wheat markets were the downside leader. Double-digit losses, Chicago, KC, and Minneapolis markets out there. Wheat markets pushed below yesterday's low, or rather the prior day low, while soybeans did kind of hold the prior day low, at least in the November contract. No major fundamental reason for prices to move like they did yesterday, but I'll tell you this, there was a lot of concern on wheat prices on a global scale, and you put that together with a weekly export sales report that was fairly disappointing when it comes to wheat. Well, it was disappointing on everything except corn, but definitely on wheat. Only about 11 million bushels of wheat sold over the past week, while the prices and while the geopolitical issues across the countryside would have suggested more should start to come to the U.S. I'm Ryan Martin.
10: Thanks, Ryan. Let's take a look now at how your markets closed yesterday. September corn closed up 2.25 cents, and December corn was up 2 cents. September soybeans closed the day up 3.5 cents, while November new crop beans were up 3 cents. September Kansas City wheat closed the day down 13.75 cents, while September Chicago wheat was down 11 cents, and September Minneapolis wheat ended the day down 12.5 cents. Turning now to the overnight market, September corn is trading up 1.75 cents at $4.40.75. September soybeans are up a nickel at $11.65, and wheat for September currently down 0.75 cents at $6.30.5. 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
17: Just outside of New York City proper, yet well within the urban corridor, there sits a church in the suburb of Mount Vernon, New York. It looks out of place as businesses and industry surround it. However, the reason it remains is because it is a symbol of the struggle for freedom that took place here. 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
17: David Osborne oversees a church that sits 20 miles from Lower Manhattan.
20: In those days, 20 miles outside of the city really meant you were in the country. It's not like today, it's a suburb. This church that we're standing in front of, they started to build it 1763, colonial times. As old as it is, this is the second church.
17: The town of Mount Vernon built their first church in 1690. This second church was also built by citizens with local materials.
20: The rocks are just dug up from the fields, field stone. It's not coming from a quarry. The bricks around the window are original. They're coming from clay deposits on a local river, the famous Hudson River. And it's built by the town. In those days, the church and the town are the same thing. Today, we have the sense of you wouldn't use public monies on a church. In the 18th century, the church and the town are the same thing.
17: It was mostly built with volunteer labor. By 1776, the church was in the center of the Revolution.
20: Everything stops when the Revolutionary War hits. This part of New York is one of the major battlegrounds of the war. In many ways, the American Revolution, along with other parts of our country, is fought out here. Back and forth, the British Army in Manhattan, the Americans with General Washington up a little bit further north of here. Everything in the middle is open ground, neutral ground. Contested.
17: The church sat in precarious territory.
20: And the church, being the biggest, best built, unlocked building in those days, no one locked a church. It's a different world. We understand security. They would never lock a church. It's a public house of worship.
17: The story of that unlocked church is much of the reason why it is a National Historic Site today. That tale is next time as we travel the countryside in Mount Vernon, New York. I'm Andrew McCray.
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24: 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We consume a lot of farm-raised protein, which is why the Farm Foundation hosted a recent webinar on the food animal industry. One presenter was Michelle Crum with the Minneapolis-based nonprofit Food Forward.
0: The affordability of protein relies on being able to successfully raise and care for those animals and get them all the way to the point where they actually enter the human food chain. Sustainable production is an increasingly important part of how we raise animals. And ultimately, our economy, especially within food animals, really is impacted by our ability to move animals and products internationally through trade.
24: And Julie Anna Potts is president and CEO of the Meat Institute in Arlington, Virginia.
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5: Good Friday morning, and thanks for joining us from the Ohio AgNet, the voice you know with the News You Trust studio, sponsored by BASF, where Zotavo soybeans are transforming the approach to soybean seed decision-making with trailblazing innovation and quality without compromise. I'm Dusty Sonnenberg reporting. Well, after a much-needed rain late yesterday afternoon and continued on and off again showers in the overnight hours, it should greatly reduce plant stress in the local area. Currently cloudy skies and 68 degrees on my barn thermometer. A couple quick calendar reminders powered by soy biodiesel. Tune in as we will be broadcasting from the Ohio State Fair once again today. Then coming up on Monday, the Local Connection Ag County Fair Tour Next Stop is taking place with their third check presentation of the season going to the Champaign County Junior Fair Board. And the Local Ag Connection County Fair Tour will follow that up on Tuesday with their fourth check presentation of the season, that going to the Attica County Junior Fair Board. Let's take a look at the top stories making agricultural headlines at OhioAgNet.com. The Senate Committee on Agriculture, Nutrition, and Forestry failed to advance a farm bill on Thursday after Democrats rejected the Republican proposal into a 10-11 vote, leaving the legislation without a clear path forward. The committee did approve several amendments, including provisions to permanently move the Food for Peace program to USDA and allow hot rotisserie chicken purchases through SNAP. But the hang-up among the committee members was over changes to the Supplemental Nutrition Assistance Program, otherwise known as SNAP. Also making agricultural headlines, I was joined by Dr. Taylor Dill, Director of Research for the Ohio Soybean Council, as we had a conversation prognosticating what we might see on the upcoming Field Leader Crop Tour that takes place next week. And last but not least, we take a look at several of the poultry winners at the Ohio State Fair. All that, as well as your latest in agricultural markets and weather, online today at OhioAgNet.com. 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
7: Scattered showers around through your Friday. I'm Chief Meteorologist Ryan Martin with a look at the Ohio Ag weather update. Moisture popping up across the region. Once again, coming from two areas. We've got this boundary and this cluster of moisture to our west that wants to push in, and we've also got some lingering moisture from the south that's lifting up out of eastern Kentucky, West Virginia, Tennessee. So we're getting sandwiched here once again. Better coverage today than what we saw yesterday. I think by the end of the day, we can pick up anywhere from a quarter to 1 inch across the state. Lingering moisture through at least tomorrow midday to afternoon. I think it then ends closer to sunset tomorrow. Everybody's dry on Sunday. Then next week, we have scattered showers back on a daily basis, at least in some part of the Ohio landscape. And then we take that pattern all the way through Friday, dry for the weekend of the 15th and 16th, and a similar on-again, off-again rain set up for the week of the 17th. So keep that umbrella handy. I'm meteorologist Ryan Martin.
5: Thanks, Ryan. Well, some big winners announced yesterday at the Ohio State Fair. Let's check in with Joel Penorwood for the details.
8: Congratulations to Alex Kinney of Logan County for exhibiting the grand champion market turkey at the 2026 Ohio State Fair. 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
9: It feels really good. I'm really excited. It's a huge accomplishment to win this.

0: the State Fair. I have showed turkeys here for 8 years and meat chickens here for 6. I would like to thank my whole family. The best advice I have is don't just get discouraged. Try your best and keep going at it. It takes a lot of years to get here, and it takes a lot of dedication and hard work.
1: Congratulations to Allie Ginter of Fulton County for exhibiting the grand champion pen of market chickens at the 2026 Ohio State Fair.
2: I'm from Fulton County, and I'm a part of the Pettisville FFA chapter where I show my market broilers. It feels utterly amazing. Last year, I was so graciously able to win reserve grand champion. That feels amazing, but getting to do it a step farther and win grand champion, it's an overwhelming sense of feeling because this is what I've been aiming for all along, and it feels amazing. And getting to see it pay off with my brother getting 5th overall and my brother getting reserve grand champion, it's just kind of realizing that, hey, we kind of have a niche for this and we're able to execute this, and it feels good to see all of our hard work pay off, but also keep making those family memories and just keep growing together.
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4: If you've been watching fertilizer markets, there's a little more encouraging news heading into the first week of August. The latest retail fertilizer trends report shows prices continuing to ease on several key nutrients. UAN32 posted the biggest drop, falling 14% over the past month to an average of $459 per ton. UAN28 was down 8% to $464 a ton, while anhydrous ammonia slipped 7% to $960 a ton. Urea also continued its downward trend, falling 4% to an average of $668 per ton after dipping below the $700 mark just a couple of weeks ago. DAP, MAP, and potash all saw only slight month-over-month increases. While the recent declines are welcome news, it's worth remembering that fertilizer prices remain elevated compared to a year ago. 7 of the 8 major fertilizers are still more expensive than they were last summer, with anhydrous ammonia leading the way at 26% higher. For the Ohio AgNet, I'm Joe Everett reporting.
3: 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Stay tuned. We'll be back with more after this.
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3: Let's check in once again with Joel Penorwood as he has more from this year's Ohio State Fair.
6: You can hear the noise in the background because we're at the 2026 Ohio State Fair and its final weekend right before us. And that weekend is an especially busy time on the livestock side. And this year, more so than usual, as in the past, the boar goats have actually happened before the formal state fair festivities got underway. Not so this year. This year, they're in the hustle and bustle of the final weekend of the state fair. And joining me right now, someone who's quite involved in that part, Cameron Reinhart. He's co-director of the Ohio Boar Goat Boosters. Cameron, thank you so much for being here with us today. First of all, let's give an overview of what the Boar Goat Boosters do, and we'll get into a little bit about how this year is rolling.
7: Absolutely. Thanks for having me, Joel. So the Ohio Boar Goat Boosters, we have been around for about 5, going on 6 years now, and our primary goal is to fundraise to support the youth who show boar goats at the Ohio State Fair. So Cindy Westfall and I, my fellow co-director, we spend the entire year fundraising, raising support, raising awareness for the Ohio boar goat industry, and it all comes together here at the Ohio State Fair, where we're able to give out prizes, premiums, different opportunities for our kids.
6: And for those that don't know, the show goat world on the boar goat side specifically is really a growing project. Tell us about that.
7: Absolutely. So one of the fastest growing projects between 4-H and FFA members nationwide. Our numbers are up this year a little bit, especially for our market weather. So we're excited to see those numbers up this year. We're hoping to have a final location next year, see those numbers go up even more. So we're continuously growing. We have more families this year. We have more gold donors this year, more silver donors, more bronze donors. Everything is growing.
6: Growing and also growing in their presence at the state fair. Formerly, if you wanted to see the boar goats show, you had to come in before the fair started.
7: Absolutely. So we were pre-fair for as long as I can remember growing up showing goats. I was from Fayette County, and it was always fell during the Fayette County Fair. So being during the fair, fairgoers now have the opportunity to come in, see boar goats, and we're able to really highlight our industry because we are growing, like I mentioned. This year, we've been able to have a record-setting fundraising year. So our exhibitors are going to walk away with more than $35,000 worth of prizes, brand new scholarships. So we're going to give away two $1,000 scholarships this year. And we're really here to make everyone feel welcomed and that they have a great experience while we're in the grounds. We know it's different this year. We know that we are interacting with fairgoers every day, and it's not what we're used to, so we're here to make sure everything goes smoothly.
1: What's appealing about Boar Goats as a project leading to its growth in the show world?
7: I think one thing for sure is the timeline. When you think about a steer, I mean, that's a year-long project, the most time investment. And you think about chickens, like that's about 3 months, right? We're in that happy medium. So most, for Fayette County at least, we always got ours in about March. We showed in July. So you have them for about 5 months. So I think it's a really nice timeline. They're affordable for families, whether you're looking to get one locally raised or maybe somewhere out west. So I think it's an affordable project, but I really think that it's that time that you're not investing a whole year, but it's not such a quick project that you're done in a blink of an eye.
1: Now we'll see the champion and reserve champion goat at the Sale of Champions on Sunday, but we'll be selecting those champions Saturday afternoon. Give us a little bit rundown of how the show's going to go this weekend.
7: Absolutely. Saturday's our market weather show all day. We'll show our final drive slated for 7 p.m., and then Sunday is our Scarlet and Gray open show. So that's the rundown for the weekend, and our grand reserve will be picked at 7 p.m. on Saturday, and we'll head to the Sale Champions on Sunday.
1: Let's say folks want to reach out, find out more about the Ohio Boar Goat Boosters. How can they do that, Cameron?
7: 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Find us on Facebook, and Cindy Westfalls and I, contact information is posted there, and we'll be happy to chat with you.
1: Cameron Reinhart, co-director of the Ohio Boar Goat Boosters, here and an exciting weekend at the Ohio State Fair as the Boar Goats come in, and we'll be selecting your champion in the coming days. This is the Ohio AgNet. I'm Joel Pedorwood. 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
3: Let's check in now with Ty Higgins as he has an update on the status of Farm Bill deliberations.
9: Dusty, the Senate Agriculture Committee failed to advance its Farm Bill yesterday after Democrats rejected the Republican proposal in a 10-11 vote, leaving the legislation without a clear path forward. Committee Chairman John Bozeman recessed the markup after negotiations broke down over changes to the Supplemental Nutrition Assistance Program. The committee did approve several amendments, including provisions to permanently move the Food for Peace program to USDA and allow hot rotisserie chicken purchases through SNAP. Zippy Duval, president of the American Farm Bureau Federation, said he's deeply disappointed that senators failed to advance the Farm Bill at a time when farmers, ranchers, and rural communities across the country are facing multi-year losses. The need for a strong bipartisan Farm Bill, one that included the long-awaited year-round D15, has never been greater. The Farm Credit Council encouraged lawmakers to continue working towards a bipartisan farm bill. CEO Christy Seifert said the proposal included provisions to expand credit availability to farmers, strengthening crop insurance, and modernizing the Farm Service Agency loan programs. Bozeman said he can reconvene the committee later this year as lawmakers continue negotiations on the overdue farm bill. For the Ohio AgNet, I'm Ty Higgins reporting.
3: Thanks, Ty. It's time now to turn our attention to the markets. 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
10: Mixed yesterday and very choppy trade. At the end of the day, corn was up about 1 to 2, beans up 3 to 5. But the wheat markets were the downside leader. Double-digit losses, Chicago, KC, and Minneapolis markets out there. Wheat markets pushed below yesterday's low, or rather the prior day low, while soybeans did kind of hold the prior day low, at least in the November contract. No major fundamental reason for prices to move like they did yesterday, but I'll tell you this, there was a lot of concern on wheat prices on a global scale, and you put that together with a weekly export sales report that was, well, fairly disappointing when it comes to wheat. Well, it was disappointing on everything except corn, but definitely on wheat. Only about 11 million bushels of wheat sold over the past week, while the prices and while the geopolitical issues across the countryside would have suggested more should start to come to the U.S. I'm Ryan Martin.
3: Thanks, Ryan. Let's take a look now at how your markets closed yesterday. September corn closed up 2.25 cents, and December corn was up 2 cents. September soybeans closed the day up 3.5 cents, while November new crop beans were up 3 cents. September Kansas City wheat closed the day down 13.75 cents, while September Chicago wheat was down 11 cents, and September Minneapolis wheat ended the day down 12.5 cents. Taking a look now at the overnight trade, September corn is up 2.25 cents at $4.41¼. December new crop corn is up 2 cents at $4.64. August soybeans are currently unchanged at $11.57¼, with November new crop beans trading 6 cents higher at $11.83¾. And wheat for September currently unchanged at $6.31¼. Thanks for joining us. 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
15: 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Well, peaks of sunshine today. It'll be a humid high of 83, and there's a 50-50 chance we may see some thunderstorm activity develop. Chance again tonight of some evening thunderstorms, otherwise a humid low of 68. For the weekend, tomorrow, rain and thunderstorms in the forecast with a chance of rain Saturday at near 90%. Meanwhile, a humid high of 83. Mainly sunny and humid on Sunday, then, with a high of 84. And as we looked ahead to next week, 90% chance of showers and thunderstorms on both Monday and Tuesday. Monday, a humid high of 82. Tuesday, a humid high of 80. That's a look at your 5-day forecast on a Friday here on the Farm Hour, brought to you again by C&L Shoes, carrying a full line of Carhartt workwear, plus Red Wing boots and Thoroughgood shoes. C&L Shoes, Route 301, just north of West Salem.
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22: Good morning. This is Brad Starland with Starland Commodity Services and Broman Crop Insurance with the Morning Grain Report. The grain markets finished mixed on Thursday, August 6th, with corn and soybeans posting modest gains, while wheat came under heavy selling pressure. Corn futures were able to rebound Thursday following several sessions of weakness. Favorable August weather continues to hang over the market, with cooler temperatures and rain expected across portions of the Corn Belt. However, corn found some buying support at lower price levels. Weekly export sales showed 4.6 million bushel of old crop and 40.4 million bushel of new crop sales. Soybeans also managed to finish higher. Export demand remains an important source of support, with USDA announcing another purchase by China of approximately 4.5 million bushel. Weekly export sales totaled approximately 1.2 million bushel of old crop and 33.2 million bushel of new crop beans. Weather remains the other major factor, as August is a critical month for soybean pod development. Wheat was the weak spot Thursday, with Chicago wheat posting double-digit losses. Wheat markets gave back Wednesday's gains despite continued concern over the Black Sea region. Weekly U.S. wheat export sales came in at 10.9 million bushel, near the lower end of trade expectations. Closed grain markets on Thursday, August 6th, found September corn futures up 2.25 cents at 439. December corn futures up 2 at 462. September soybean futures up 3.5 at 1160. November soybean futures up 3 cents at 1177 3/4. Chicago wheat futures finished at 6.31 1/4. That's down 11 cents. December wheat futures finished at 6.50 1/2, down 10 3/4. For all your crop insurance, farm insurance, and grain marketing, give Brad Starlin with Starlin Commodity Services and Broman Crop Insurance a call at 330-465-8126. And have a great day.
21: 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I'm Ron Hamilton. 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
0: Good morning, my friend. It's Friday, and I'm Bob Fetterhoff with a word of prophecy from Walk the Bible. And the word, solemn as it is judgment. Scripture tells us that there's coming a time when God is going to pour out his judgment on a world that has been in rebellion against him. And for all of us who are followers of Jesus, it also reminds us that there's coming a day that we must appear. In 2 Corinthians 5:10, Paul writes, before the judgment seat of Christ, so that each of us may receive what is due us for the things done while in the body, whether good or bad. There's coming a day when we will be held accountable and we will give an account for what God has given to us. When we stand before Jesus, it's not a determination of heaven or hell. It's an award ceremony when we receive what God has provided for us. I'm Bob Fetterhoff for the Minute with the Master.
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0: uplifting and encouraging the river. This is the River Morning Show. Maybe you've heard it. There's an old song that says, God will make a way where there seems to be no way.
1: Mm-hmm.
0: And that way is the only way. It's Jesus. I was reading in my devotional this morning, the world is going to tell you there are many paths to truth.
1: Every day.
0: Choose one or make your own with a little of this and a little of that. And just kind of find what you think makes sense. But one day, every religion and every combination idea we come up with, along with us, will bow before Jesus Christ.
1: Yes.
0: Because he is the way, the truth, and the life. And the amazing thing is, he can be known now before then.
1: What an honor and a blessing.
0: I know.
1: We are just blessed by that every single day to call him friend and father and savior. So many amazing things.
0: I mean, when Jesus died on the cross, there's a part of the Bible that talks about the veil was torn between, like, it was in the temple. I don't want to get too like Old Testament on you, but there was a most holy place that only the high priest could go, and only once a year. And it was covered by this 6-inch thick veil.
1: Yeah.
0: And it was torn in half from top to bottom. And this thing was like 20 feet tall. So no man could have done it. Only God could have. He tore it from him to us. And now there's nothing stopping us from going to him.
1: Mm-hmm.
0: There's nothing in the way. Jesus is our go-between. Jesus is what is called our high priest. He's the one, and he is the way, the truth, and the life. No man, no woman comes to Father God except through Jesus. I choose today to bow my knee before I'm forced to then.
1: Mm.
0: And I hope you will as well, because when we accept Jesus, that's when real life starts. The
2: River. Time now for your River News Report, where locally, the Wayne County Health Department announcing this week that it received laboratory confirmation of 2 measles cases involving Wayne County residents. The Health Department is now working closely with the Ohio Department of Health to identify and notify anyone who may have been exposed. Health Department says both confirmed cases are likely associated with the previously announced measles exposure at Smoky Lane Stables in Sugar Creek back on July 17th. The individuals attended the event and later developed symptoms consistent with measles. An additional suspected case is also currently under investigation. Elsewhere, the historic Workman Cabin in Loudonville will open its doors tomorrow morning for a free public open house. Hours will be 9 to noon with guided tours and hands-on activities. The event is being organized as an end-of-summer project by interns at the Cleo Red Fisher Museum. Attendees will be able to tour the cabin, practice writing with the quill and ink, and learn about daily life during the 1800s. In addition to the cabin open house, visitors can also tour the Cleo Red Fisher Museum tomorrow morning and shop at the Loudonville Farmers Market. I'm Ron Hamilton for 104.5 The River.
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6: The radical left attacks law enforcement in the streets, while leftist politicians like Zohran Mamdani, Tim Walz, and Jasmine Crockett slander them on stage.
7: They mask their faces to attack and murder.
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6: And Amy Acton's echoing her fellow leftists, spreading dangerous lies.
10: Does this not feel like the Ku Klux Klan to anyone?
6: Amy Acton and her friend's rhetoric inspires violence against officers with deadly results.
11: New details about the deadly shooting.
12: A sniper opened fire from a nearby rooftop.
13: Jan specifically intended to kill agents.
6: The attacks and violent acts targeting law enforcement are fueled by rhetoric like Amy Acton's, creating violence, endangering all of us. Ohio can't afford liberal Amy Acton. Vivek Ramaswamy backs law enforcement. That's why Vivek is endorsed by the Ohio Fraternal Order of Police and 67 county sheriffs. Because Vivek will stand with our officers to keep Ohio safe. Vivek Ramaswamy for governor.
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17: The River Weather.
18: Bobby today with off and on showers and storms, highs in the mid-80s. Evening showers and storms, then cloudy tonight with lows around 70. More storms on Saturday.
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0: the sense of spirit as we start our day, as we go through the hardships of our day. 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I am Colleen, and I am the river.
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0: and I've had an iPhone.
1: I have tried to help my kids.
0: Not the same.
1: With their iPhones.
0: That's like a drive-by. You actually got to purchase the car to know how it feels.
1: No, it's There's a car wreck. Is what it is. So this is a stalemate. Producer Mike, what are the texts saying?
2: John from Black Lick said that he is team Android all the way. He loves his Samsung Galaxy.
0: That's what I had, and I couldn't. It was like a brick.
1: That's what I have right now.
0: No.
1: I even got a cheap one. It's not even like a...
0: Yours is a Galaxy?
1: It's a Galaxy weird letter, weird number. Okay. It's not an S anything. So, all right. So phone calls are good, too. 800-609-1049. Deb, which are you? Would you rather Android or iPhone?
3: Android.
0: No!
1: That's what I'm talking about! Deb, you my friend.
3: Because I haven't had the issues that my sister has with her iPhone, and I just don't like the monopoly that iPhone has, that you have to buy all their software and their power cords and this and that and all that stuff to make it work.
1: Wait, that's right. It's us against the man.
0: Like, there's been multiple iPhones now that all have the same charging cable as
1: Android. You mean the one that Androids always use?
0: But I'm saying that that is a moot point now.
1: You mean the one that Androids been
0: The word
1: been
0: is used? Moot?
1: So are you saying that Apple took it from Android?
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5: Time now for a local Sports Ohio report. The Guardians really slumping in the start of August. Cleveland has dropped 11 of 14 after getting pounded by the Mets yesterday 13-6. The Guardians get swept by New York, who had 18 hits. Foster Griffin's first start for Cleveland was not good. 7 hits, 5 runs in just 4 innings of work. Nathaniel Lowe did hit a 3-run home run. He's played well in his opening 3 games in Cleveland red and white. But outside that, the Guardians are scuffling. They go to the White Sox, who have also dropped 3 in a row after getting swept at Fenway Park. Meanwhile, NFL, the Detroit Lions have agreed to a contract extension with running back Jahmyr Gibbs. 3 years, $75.7 million. He's the new highest paid back in the game. A lot of activity in Canton Hall of Fame game last night. Won by Carolina. They scored on the final play of the game in a shootout to beat Arizona. 33-30, exhibition season underway. Mike Breckenridge, 104.5, The River.
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0: It's the River Morning Show. We're Josh and Hannah. Hannah is on maternity leave, and yet...
1: Ladies and gentlemen, the weekend.
0: You did it! You made it through the glorious weekend. And now it's time to get into some fun. Producer Mike, what are your plans for the weekend?
2: Yeah, so tonight I'm hanging out with a friend. I think we're going to just, you know, get some food, vibe, watch a movie, something okay. like that. And then tomorrow, I am relax maxing.
0: Right. Okay, you went so Gen Z. You're Gen yeah. Z. You went so yeah. Gen Z with the vibing and the maxing.
2: I knew you'd like that.
0: No, I don't like it at all. Actually, so you just moved, so you do have a chance to relax finally.
2: Mm-hmm. And I have been all over the place these last few weekends riding roller coasters. I'm exhausted.
0: Yeah.
2: So I think it's about time to rest for a little bit, and then Sunday I'm helping out at church. I'm serving. I'm in the greeting team there,
0: nice.
2: So I'm helping out with that. So
0: awesome,
2: that'll be nice. What about you, Josh?
0: We've got a wedding this weekend. It's some friends of ours, their daughter, who is our daughter's friend. They were born 6 days apart.
2: Oh wow!
0: And they have lived their whole lives together. They've been like the best of friends for almost 22 years.
2: That's amazing.
0: So it's really cool. My daughter's in the wedding. My wife is doing the music for the wedding because she plays piano beautifully, and I'm the DJ for the wedding.
2: Hey!
0: And for the reception. So that's today for the rehearsal, and then tomorrow for the wedding and church, and hopefully I can vibe relax max. Is that on Sunday?
2: I feel like the two of them don't need to go together.
0: No?
2: They can be separate.
0: Okay.
2: You can do technically both of them at the same time.
0: All right. Because I'm old and you're young, I'm going to vibe relax max. So there, I'm going to use it.
2: You do that.
0: Incorrectly. On purpose.
2: Now,
0: if you're looking for some fun ways to fill your calendar this weekend, don't worry. Got you covered. More in 7 minutes on the River Morning Show.
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8: 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I'm Dusty Sonnenberg reporting. Well, after a much-needed rain late yesterday afternoon and continued on and off again showers in the overnight hours, it should greatly reduce plant stress in the local area. Currently cloudy skies and 68 degrees on my barn thermometer. Let's take a look now at how your markets closed yesterday. September corn closed up 2.25 cents, and December corn was up 2 cents. September soybeans closed today up 3.5 cents, while November new crop beans were up 3 cents. September Kansas City wheat closed the day down 13.75 cents, while September Chicago wheat was down 11 cents, and September Minneapolis wheat ended the day down 12.5 cents. In livestock, August live cattle were down $2.95, and August lean hogs were down $1.10. 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
13: The River Weather.
14: Cloudy today with off and on showers and storms, highs in the mid-80s. Evening showers and storms, then cloudy tonight with lows around 70. More storms on Saturday.
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18: 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Should damn be living.

0: Listen, I get it. Your head's moving to that song, and it's okay, even if it's off rhythm. This is the River Morning Show. I'm Josh. That is Matt Maher. His latest, Gonna Be All Right. Hannah is on maternity leave, and so he is he's back and better than ever, Matt Maher. And he's the River Morning Show guest co-host yesterday and today. So I think one of the most important things we can do is ask for you to share the story of when and where Jesus found you. As we're going through all of our guest co-hosts throughout Hannah's maternity leave, this is one question I'm asking everybody. So Matt, your turn. Share where and when and how Jesus found you.
1: I never didn't believe in God. My whole life I've believed in God. I talked to God. I never heard him talk back. And I didn't know he was listening. You know, I say I didn't know he believed in me. And really, there was a kind of a seminal weekend. The weekend of my 21st birthday, I got invited to do music at a youth retreat. And there's this very sort of quintessential mid-90s youth ministry skit of a protagonist, a teenager, and this one, her heart was a grapefruit and it got mangled by friends and a boyfriend who was a quarterback and the devil who showed up wearing a pinstripe suit and covered it in tinfoil and Total Eclipse of the Heart by Bonnie Tyler was playing.
0: Jeez.
1: You know, it's like, turn around.
0: Yeah, this is the 90s, right? Happening before our very eyes.
1: Yeah, but there was this moment where the guy playing Jesus comes out and he hands her a new grapefruit. And it was like clear as day. God was like, that's what I'm trying to do for you. Wow. I want to give you a new heart. I mean, it was funny because I look back on it now and the church really kind of took a risk on me in a way because I didn't grow up going to church a ton. I went as a kid and then I stopped going to middle school and high school and I had a lot of growing up to do and it took a long time. And so that moment was like this seminal moment though when things changed and that was kind of the start of a long adventure in a way. That's like when Gandalf shows up to Frodo's house and is like, hey, you got to take the ring to Rivendell. And it's sort of like this, like, it's the start of a journey. And that's what faith is. It's a long, it's a pilgrimage of faith.
0: It's awesome. It's important. Matt, thanks for sharing your story. And we're going to do more with River Morning Show guest co-host Matt Maher coming up, including his brand new song and hearing the story all about it. That's in 7 minutes on the River Morning Show.
2: Time now for your River News Report, where locally, the Wayne County Health Department announcing this week that it received laboratory confirmation of 2 measles cases involving Wayne County residents. The Health Department is now working closely with the Ohio Department of Health to identify and notify anyone who may have been exposed. Health Department says both confirmed cases are likely associated with the previously announced measles exposure at Smoky Lane Stables in Sugar Creek back on July 17th. The individuals attended the event and later developed symptoms consistent with measles. An additional suspected case is also currently under investigation. Elsewhere, the historic Workman Cabin in Loudonville will open its doors tomorrow morning for a free public open house. Hours will be 9 to noon with guided tours and hands-on activities. The event is being organized as an end-of-summer project by interns at the Cleo Red Fisher Museum. Attendees will be able to tour the cabin, practice writing with the quill and ink, and learn about daily life during the 1800s. In addition to the cabin open house, visitors can also tour the Cleo Red Fisher Museum tomorrow morning and shop at the Loudonville Farmers Market. I'm Ron Hamilton for 104.5 The River.
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6: Weather. Cloudy today with off and on showers and storms, highs in the mid-80s. Evening showers and storms, then cloudy tonight with lows around 70. More storms on Saturday.
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0: four innings of work. Nathaniel Lowe did hit a three-run home run. He's played well in his opening three games in Cleveland red and white. But outside that, the Guardians are scuffling. They go to the White Sox, who have also dropped three in a row after getting swept at Fenway Park. Meanwhile, NFL, the Detroit Lions have agreed to a contract extension with running back Jahmyr Gibbs. 3 years, $75.7 million. He's the new highest paid back in the game. A lot of activity in Canton Hall of Fame game last night. Won by Carolina. They scored on the final play of the game in a shootout to beat Arizona. 33-30, exhibition season underway. Mike Breckenridge, 104.5, The River.
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12: Cloudy today with off and on showers and storms, highs in the mid-80s. Evening showers and storms, then cloudy tonight with lows around 70. More storms on Saturday.
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0: Glad you're here. This is the River Morning Show, and he's here too, joining from his home in Nashville, River Morning Show guest co-host Matt Marr. You know, I mentioned it a few moments ago, Matt, it's the worst two words for a parent, but for anyone, really, it are the words letting go. And you've got some perspective on that as a dad, right?
1: Yeah, there's this cool moment for me. It's happened a couple different times, and it's an image that keeps coming back. The day that my oldest learned how to ride a bike, there's that point where you're running with them, and then you have to let go.
0: Yeah.
1: And you're kind of running alongside, and then you have to stop and just kind of watch them drive away.
0: Yep.
1: So that happened, and then most recently, we were in a mall and he was going to meet his friends.
0: Mm-hmm.
1: And it was the same kind of thing where he needed to start kind of walking ahead. And so this image, I feel like God's like, he's like, hey, just so you know, this image is going to come back a lot over the next 20 years.
0: Yeah. Well, I've taught all four of my kids how to drive. And so when they do that first drive away from the house by themselves, oh, I'm dying. But I've videotaped every one of them because I want that to be remembered. Like, there they go.
1: So, okay, any advice for me?
0: Because
1: he's about to get his learner's permit. Whew. Yeah, I'm starting to realize I'm slightly terrified.
0: Yeah, so this is the weird thing. Like, I have really enjoyed teaching my kids how to drive. Some people are like terrified by that and they're like, I'm going to die. And maybe you will, because who knows what kind of driver your kid's going to be. But I have really enjoyed it because I like watching people like grasp it and then apply it and then the next thing. So I've enjoyed that. My wife helps land the plane. She finishes the 50 hours or whatever we need. I start it because for some reason,
1: that's cool.
0: You know, we have this handoff kind of in the middle of it. In terms of getting ready for that, honestly, the fact that you're noticing the walkaways right now, I think that's good because I didn't. And then the first time they drove away, I'm like, dear Lord, what have we done? we have unleashed them on the world, and I was not prepared for that. So I think you're a step ahead of the game anyway.
1: Okay, well, good. Yeah, I'm looking forward to it. I think the big thing right now is, did you teach any of them stick?
0: No, not yet. Not yet. And I can tell you right now, there are probably two of the four that I could teach a stick to. The other two, I'd hit them with the stick. If they tried, it would not work.
1: It wouldn't work.
0: No, I was like,
1: fair enough.
0: Not happening. The
2: River. It's time for the 103rd Holmes County Fair, August 10th through the 15th at the Harvest Ridge Fairgrounds, just west of Millersburg. 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
9: Weather. Cloudy today with off and on showers and storms, highs in the mid-80s. Evening showers and storms, then cloudy tonight with lows around 70. More storms on Saturday.
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0: the River Morning Show. I'm Josh. Hannah is on maternity leave. We spent some time yesterday and today, and still will today, with River Morning Show guest co-host Matt Maher. And we just got done talking about how, you know, people are the best and people are the worst. I mean, we've done the whole backhanded compliment thing where someone thinks they're saying something nice to you, but really you turn it around and you're like, wow, I now understand what they're saying to me. And other times you'll get this unsolicited advice or criticism or whatever. So people can be a real source of frustration. But then Matt mentioned, for him, Joel Smallbone from For King and Country, somebody who was offering some criticism to his road crew, but in such a positive and encouraging way that really, as a person, he helped fix the whole thing too. So if people are the worst and people are the best, who has been an encouragement to you? You can call or text 800-609-1049. And a couple of texts have come in. Producer Mike.
1: Tyler said, living with my college roommate changed me more than I realized at the time. He said, even though we had very different lifestyles, his humility, love of learning, and unwavering integrity challenged me to become a better person.
0: Wow. That's when you are in that kind of situation where you and your roommate are so different.
1: Yeah.
0: And a lot of times you've been kind of smushed together because the college just pairs you up with somebody. When it works out, that's awesome. I had a great story from one of my college roommates, too. He was fantastic and just what I needed in that time of my life.
1: That's awesome.
0: And we actually reconnected a little after the pandemic. It had been a while. So that
1: I love
0: was
1: that.
0: Yeah, so that was very cool. Who else said something?
1: Debbie said, my friends and I were in downtown DC once, and we stopped to help an elderly woman with a walker down a set of stairs. We ended up talking to her for about 2 hours.
0: Jeez.
1: She was 76, and ever since her husband had died a few years earlier, she'd been traveling the world.
0: Wow.
1: And she'd been to every continent but Antarctica.
0: Holy moly, are you serious?
1: Yeah, she was.
0: Jeez.
1: Getting around.
0: Yeah, she is. My goodness.
1: The whole world, oh my goodness. But she was truly the most amazing person I've ever met. I got her address, and we've been sending letters back and forth.
0: Oh, no way.
1: Sense.
0: Pen pals. We just made a pen pal.
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4: 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I've never related more to a news story than the lost hiker who didn't pick up for rescuers because it was an unknown number. 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
0: Yeah.
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0: 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I'm sitting in a field.
4: 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What? Just thinking. My brain isn't rotting. I'm saving it for banana bread.
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9: 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I'm Dusty Sonnenberg reporting. Let's take a look now at how your markets closed yesterday. September corn closed up 2.25 cents, and December corn was up 2 cents. September soybeans closed today up 3.5 cents, while November new crop beans were up 3 cents. September Kansas City wheat closed the day down 13.75 cents, while September Chicago wheat was down 11 cents, and September Minneapolis wheat ended the day down 12.5 cents. In the livestock markets, August live cattle closed down $2.95, and October cattle were down $4.55. August lean hogs closed the day $1.10 lower, with October hogs down $1.30, and feeder cattle for September ending the day $6.80 lower at $341.57. This is the Ohio AgNet.
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3: Today with off and on showers and storms, highs in the mid-80s. Evening showers and storms, then cloudy tonight with lows around 70. More storms on Saturday.
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0: Uplifting and encouraging the river. This is the River Morning Show, and I really appreciate a phrase that was said on the air earlier this week. And it was from producer Mike, because last weekend you and your roommate moved in, your new roommate moved into a new apartment.
1: Yeah.
0: And you said you wanted it to, you didn't want it to be an apartment of smelly boys.
1: Exactly. Yes. That's not happening.
0: I'm so, like, I know you, you're not near your parents anymore, but I feel like I could message them and be like, you know what? He's doing okay. He doesn't want his apartment to be a smelly boy apartment.
1: So, I'm sure they'd love to hear that.
0: Just in general, would you say your apartment is a green flag for visitors?
1: I would like to think so. Like, that's the goal.
0: Okay, so did I use that right, by the way? Like,
1: yeah.
0: It's that there are good things. Okay, so here's what the internet said you need in your apartment as green flags.
1: Oh, boy.
0: So I'm going to give you a quiz. And
1: oh, no.
0: Even though I haven't lived in an apartment for about 23 years, I'm going to take this quiz, too, with my house.
1: Okay.
0: Okay, so we'll go back
1: we'll
0: and forth.
1: We'll do it together.
0: Okay. First green flag for your apartment is a clean toilet. Do you have that?
1: Yes.
0: Do you have a schedule to make sure it stays that way?
1: I will make one.
0: Yes,
1: and
0: you
1: I
0: will.
1: Have a, I have a brush. I have cleaner.
0: Okay,
1: I have
0: all right.
1: wipes.
0: All right, good. I'm going to call it yes. You have to make sure you are updating that and keep it clean. Mm-hmm. Now I sound like such a dad. I'm sorry. Okay, so,
1: Thanks, Dad.
0: Yeah, I know. And ours are good, too. Next, books. Do you have books?
1: My roommate takes care of this one. He's got about 3 shelves worth of Star Wars books.
0: Star Wars books?
1: Yes, you would love it.
0: I would. Oh, my word. I need to go meet this guy. Wow. What's his name?
1: His name's Seth.
0: All right, yeah. Seth, let's do this. Okay, we have books everywhere, too. We've got some built-in shelves. My wife reads everything. We even have, like, an office that she likes to call our library because it has, let me count here. Is it 1, 2, 3? It's got 5 bookshelves in it.
1: Wow. Like, you could have put a massive check mark on that one for
0: you. Yeah, right. So that's good. These are green flags for producer Mike's new apartment. And so far, he's 2 for 2.
1: Yes.
0: Next, pets in the house, but no smells.
1: Well, I don't have any pet smells, but that's because I don't have any pets currently.
0: Are you allowed to have pets in this apartment?
1: I am.
0: Oh,
1: but
0: okay.
1: I'm just gone so much, like,
0: yeah.
1: riding coasters. I'm like, it wouldn't be fair to get a doggo. I wouldn't be able to like let him out as much as they deserved.
0: So we have a pet, and our house smells zero like we have a pet. You would not know, except he's barking his head off all the time. So there's that.
1: The sounds of a pet.
0: Next, green flag for your apartment. Do you offer a drink within 30 seconds of somebody walking in?
1: Whoa, that's fast.
0: It is.
1: That's like accosting them with, and, like,
0: again,
1: water, water, water.
0: The internet said this. I think you could probably go a few minutes, but do you offer people a drink when they come over?
1: I try to.
0: Okay, that's good.
1: That's the goal.
0: It's one thing. Even when we've got a visitor, like, working on something,
1: yeah.
0: I'll be like, hey, you want some water? We got some Gatorade. You know, I try to offer that. So far, dude, we're doing good.
1: Yeah,
0: we
1: I'm
0: have
1: proud
0: green
1: of us.
0: Flags. Next, odor neutrality. A fresh or neutral scent as opposed to something overwhelming you can tell is covering up a smell.
1: Yeah. The last apartment I had did not check this box, so I was like, I am getting a candle.
0: Yep.
1: And I am using it.
0: Okay, so, but you're not just covering up a bunch of bad smells, right?
1: No, that's the goal is to make it so that I don't have to hide any, like, sweaty smells
0: All
1: or
0: right,
1: anything.
0: Excellent, yeah. And we've got a house full of 3 teenagers, so we fail on this one. Our house doesn't smell bad, but we have athletes. And okay, last but not least, producer Mike and his roommate are in a brand new apartment. We're checking to see if he's got green flags in enough places for when people visit for his brand new apartment. Last one is called the Thriving Life. We've already established you can't have pets. Or you don't have pets,
1: because
0: they talked about well cared for and happy pets with clean water bowls and those sorts of things. We've got that. We got that taken care of. But this is the big one.
1: Oh, no.
0: Healthy houseplants. How are you doing on healthy houseplants? Our houseplants usually look like they last got watered when Moses led the people out of Egypt.
1: Oh, goodness.
0: That's what I'm talking about. It's been a minute. How are you doing on this?
1: Well, I don't exactly have the best skills when it comes to keeping plants alive.
0: Oh, no.
1: My thumb is definitely not green.
0: Oh, gosh. Neither is that flag then.
2: Time now for your River Business Report, where the number of Americans applying for unemployment benefits rose last week, but layoffs remain in the historically healthy range of the past few years. U.S. filings for jobless aid in the week ending August 1st rose by 1,000 to 199,000, according to a report released on Thursday by the Labor Department. And the Food and Drug Administration approving a new flu vaccine for older people, the first made with the same mRNA technology that was key to ending the COVID-19 pandemic. Moderna announced the approval late Wednesday. And finally, a rare total solar eclipse is set to sweep over parts of Europe next week, drawing millions of enthusiasts. The event is expected to boost tourism, especially in Spain, where the path of total darkness will pass on August 12th. I'm Ron Hamilton for 104.5 The River.
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9: Cloudy to the afternoon with showers and thunderstorms becoming likely. Highs in the lower 80s, a light southwest wind. Cloudy tonight with showers and thunderstorms likely. Heavy rainfall possible, lows in the upper 60s. Cloudy with afternoon showers and storms likely Saturday. Highs around 85. I'm meteorologist Matthew Harding.
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2: Ladies and gentlemen, the weekend.
1: You did it! You made it to the glorious weekend. Now we can get into some fun. Ohio's sales tax holiday weekend for back to school is officially underway. That means no sales tax on clothing up to $75 per item. No tax on school materials up to $20 per item. There is a change this year. Electronics are not included. It is more along the lines of the regular school supplies. And again, those clothing items, $75 and under. And producer Mike, you said you were going to take advantage of this even though you're not going back to school this weekend.
3: Yeah, I sure am. I'm definitely going thrifting this weekend. Ooh, you to take advantage.
1: Plenty of things under
3: $75. If I found something for over $75 there, I might be a little worried.
1: No kidding. Yeah. There are a couple concerts you can enjoy this weekend. We Are Messengers is at New Covenant Church in Waverly tonight. Doors open at 6. 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In case you're wondering, Waverly is way south of Columbus. Bolivar is a little south of Canton. And Discover Christian Church in Dublin is hosting their weekend block party this Sunday, 4 to 7. 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Today on the show, you can kick things off with River Morning Show guest co-host Matt Marr.
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0: Best man speeches. You never know what's going to happen during them. I'm Joe. It's uplifting and encouraging the river. So I got married almost 2 weeks ago now, and my brother, Matt, was my best man. Something to know about Matt is he is a little bit of a troll. So my wife, Kirsten, big Ohio State Buckeyes fan. It's important. Don't want to leave that out. So my brother decides that my wedding would be a good place to say, you know, it's great to be here in Ohio. I know when my brother asked me to give a speech at his wedding, I didn't think I was going to get the chance to talk about the greatest coach in college football history, Jim Harbaugh. And then just went all in on Michigan jokes, Harbaugh jokes. He turned my wedding into like a rivalry game podcast. It was interesting. Kirsten gave him the look. You know the look. The one where you don't need to say anything, but someone immediately knows that they made a mistake. My brother told me after the speech, he said, when I saw her looking at me, she made my knees buckle. Which to me, I think is impressive because I've spent my entire life trying to intimidate my brother. Apparently, all it took was just one look from my wife giving him that look.
1: 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I'm Dusty Sonnenberg reporting. 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The Senate Committee on Agriculture, Nutrition, and Forestry failed to advance a farm bill on Thursday after Democrats rejected the Republican proposal into a 10-11 vote, leaving the legislation without a clear path forward. The committee did approve several amendments, including provisions to permanently move the Food for Peace program to USDA and allow hot rotisserie chicken purchases through SNAP. But the hang-up among the committee members was over changes to the Supplemental Nutrition Assistance Program, otherwise known as SNAP. You can read more about this story, as well as the latest in markets and weather, online today at OhioAgNet.com. 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
4: Plan to attend the 103rd Holmes County Fair, August 10th through the 15th at the beautiful Harvest Ridge Fairgrounds, just west of Millersburg. Tuesday events feature poultry and meat goat judging in the Baker Building beginning at 9 a.m. Rides open at noon with 2 for Tuesday specials. Sheep and market lamb judging begins at 2 in the Baker Building. The West Holmes Marching Band performs at the stage on the green at 5 p.m. And the Full Throttle Monster Truck event, the feature entertainment at the grandstands, begins at 7 p.m. It's all happening at the 103rd Holmes County Fair, August 10th through the 15th.
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10: Cloudy through the afternoon with showers and thunderstorms becoming likely. Highs in the lower 80s, a light southwest wind. Cloudy tonight with showers and thunderstorms likely, heavy rainfall possible, lows in the upper 60s. Cloudy with afternoon showers and storms likely Saturday, highs around 85. I'm meteorologist Matthew Harding.
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1: Uplifting and encouraging the river. I'm Joe. Okay, so thinking about travel plans, you know, maybe you've had that moment where you missed a flight or something happened and it caused a disruption. I thought we were going to have that. My wife and I, we were on our honeymoon last week, and I thought we were going to miss getting back to the cruise. So what happened was we were in Costa Maya, Mexico, when we were doing an excursion, but we were coming back and I wasn't too concerned about missing the boat because if you book a excursion through the boat, they'll wait for you. Anyway, the main thing is we were about to miss dinner and we didn't want to do that. So we had this nice fancy dinner ready to go. So the boat got back at 6:40. Our dinner was at 6:45. My wife and I, we get off the place, the shuttle that they were taking us, and sprinted back to the boat. The thing is, almost every other person on the cruise was already on the boat. So me and my wife were sprinting, and it looks like we're the last ones there. We weren't. The people behind us, there were still people. But we were sprinting to the boat. People were cheering for us and yelling, come on, you're gonna be late. Hurry, hurry, hurry. And if I'm being honest, my wife was just hamming it up. She was loving it. She was cheering. She goes, I'm coming. I was embarrassed about this. And it is because it's just because like I knew that I wasn't running very fast. I mean, if you go on a cruise, you can eat burritos and pizza all hours of the night. And you know what? That's definitely what I did. So I felt like people were cheering me on, but it was like a little like sarcastic, you know, because they knew I wasn't running very fast.
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0: some things that you don't expect to see when you're getting ready for bed, and a cat sitting outside of your front door is probably one of them. I'm Joe. It's Uplifting and Encouraging the River. So last night, I was doing my normal routine before I go to bed, which is, involves checking to make sure the doors are locked and just making sure everything's cool before bedtime. And I looked out the window, and there was a cat. I'm assuming it might have been a kitten. It didn't look like it was full grown. Just sitting outside of our door. It wasn't running around. It wasn't walking through the yard. It was literally sitting there outside of the front door, like it was like waiting for me to let the cat into our apartment. So I called my wife, Kirsten, over, and we didn't really know what to do with it because neither of us are big cat people. We're dog people instead. So we didn't have any cat food. I don't even drink like milk that cats, I feel, would like. I drink almond milk. So I was like, well, this is the best I got. So we poured some of it into a dish and took it outside. And we went from, I don't know what we're supposed to do with this cat, to petting on it, to loving on it. We even gave it a name. So I've never heard of a cat named this before, but I thought, we don't know if it's a boy or a girl, but Raphael sounds like a good name for this cat. So, you know, Raphael is a stray. Not sure if we'll see it again, but for a cat that showed up at our door for just one night, yeah, it sure did a great job becoming part of the family.
1: 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I'm Ty Higgins. 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
2: This is the 24th year that boar goats have been at Ohio State Fair. So next year will be the big year. It's the big 25. It has got so competitive, and I remember coming probably 10 years ago was the first time I came and watched the market weather show here for the goats, and it was a good show. Don't get me wrong. Today, the number of high-level players here is unbelievable. It is a really, really good show.
1: Midday markets are higher, with corn up by 2 to 3, the beans a fraction higher to 2 1/4 better, and wheat up by 8 to 9. For the Ohio AgNet, I'm Ty Higgins reporting. We'll see you down the road.
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12: The River Weather. Into the afternoon with showers and thunderstorms becoming likely, highs in the lower 80s, a light southwest wind. Cloudy tonight with showers and thunderstorms likely, heavy rainfall possible, lows in the upper 60s. Cloudy with afternoon showers and storms likely Saturday, highs around 85. I'm meteorologist Matthew Harding.
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0: uplifting and encouraging the river. I'm Joe. Always exciting when you get to see a celebrity in public. I've actually seen three of them that I can remember. I saw Scottie Pippen at an airport. I saw Barry Williams, who played Greg Brady in the Brady Bunch. I saw him at a restaurant. And when I lived in Kansas City, I ran into Chiefs player Travis Kelce at a cafe. And all three were nice enough to take a picture with me. But most people were like, hey, man, you probably shouldn't have approached them. They're out in public trying to live their lives. So what are the rules when it comes to meeting celebrities in public? 800-609-1049 or on Facebook, River Middays with Joe.
1: What are the rules?
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3: Hi, Joe. Depends on if you can recognize them or not. I have a horrible ability not to recognize people until after the fact. But if I would have recognized them, I for sure would have went up to them.
0: So you wouldn't feel bad or you wouldn't feel like you're bothering them if you approach them in public?
3: I'm just going to thank them for doing a good job or making me laugh.
0: All right. Well, that doesn't seem like it's that big of a deal. But if you have strong opinions about this, you can join the show. What are the rules when it comes to seeing celebrities in public? 800-609-1049 or on Facebook, River Middays with Joe.
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5: Time now for a River News Report. Wayne County Health Department announcing this week it's received lab confirmation of two measles cases involving Wayne County residents. They're working with the State Department of Health to ID and notify anyone who may have been exposed. The individuals attended an event in Sugar Creek July 17th and later developed symptoms. Orville City Schools will hold open houses and back-to-school events before the first day of classes. Orville Elementary will hold an open house August 12th, 5 to 6. The middle school, the following night, 6 to 7. And the high school have an open house August 13th from 4 to 6:30. The kindergarten open house, by the way, will take place that day as well, August 13th, starting at 5:30 in the evening. First day of school for Orville students, August 18th. The historic Workman Cabin in Loudonville will open up its doors tomorrow. A free public open house tomorrow morning, 9 to noon. Guided tours, hands-on activities. 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
14: Bobby
13: into the afternoon with showers and thunderstorms becoming likely. Highs in the lower 80s, a light southwest wind. Cloudy tonight with showers and thunderstorms likely. Heavy rainfall possible, lows in the upper 60s. Cloudy with afternoon showers and storms likely Saturday. Highs around 85. I'm meteorologist Matthew Harding.
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0: It's the Riffer. I'm Joe. Always exciting when you get to, you know, see a celebrity out in the wild. Maybe you've seen him at a restaurant, or probably more likely the airport. I've seen a couple of them. I saw Scottie Pippen at an airport once. I saw Barry Williams, who played Greg Brady, at a restaurant. And when I lived in Kansas City, ran into Travis Kelce at a restaurant. And all three of them took a picture with me. But what are the rules when it comes to this? If you see a celebrity in public, are you allowed to ask for a picture or an autograph? You can join the show, 800-609-1049, or on Facebook, River Middays with Joe.
1: What are the rules?
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3: 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I would always leave them alone. I might stare at them from a distance, but I would never interrupt their day. I did rescue Christian Ramirez from the crew once, and all I said was, great game on Saturday. Keep it up. I didn't even stop walking.
0: Did he say anything back?
3: Yeah, he said thank you.
0: I'm sure he appreciated that. So what do you think? 800-609-1049. You see a celebrity in public, are you allowed to approach them?
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7: 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I'm Ty Higgins. At midday, corn for September 2¾ higher at 441¾. December, 464½, up by 2.5 points. August soybeans up 3½ at 1160¾. November new crop a penny to the plus side at 1178¾. September wheat 641 a bushel, up 9¾. December 9 cents higher at 659½. Live cattle for August 22 cents lower at 231 even. October 224.72, down 20 cents. Feeder cattle for September 342.95, up $1.37. August lean hogs down 17 cents at 95.32. October 81.85 and 12 cents higher. For the Ohio Agnet, I'm Ty Higgins reporting.
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0: uplifting and encouraging the river. I'm Joe. Thinking about those wedding mishaps. Maybe you had one at your wedding. You can join the show. Share what happened at 800-609-1049. You can call or text. You can also share about it on Facebook, River Middays with Joe. So I got married on July 24th, so like a week and a half ago. And the wedding, for the most part, 95% of it went well. There was like 5% where there was a few little mishaps. One of my favorite ones, though. So a little bit about me. I don't like being the center of attention at all. It makes me uncomfortable. So doing the dances, it's not really my thing. So I did my wedding dance with my now wife, Kirsten. But the thing is, too, we also had that mother-son dance. And the DJ who was DJing the wedding knows how much I don't like being in the spotlight like that. So he goes, hey, when you're done with it, you don't have to dance the whole song. Just give your mom a hug. I'll fade it out. I'll know what that means. So anyway, we're like doing the mother-son dance. And my mom hugs me about a minute into the song. Next thing I know, the music starts fading and she's like, what happened? I was like, oh, I didn't tell you. I didn't tell you. You did the secret sign and that's on me. I didn't give you the warning.
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11: Bobby
10: into the afternoon with showers and thunderstorms becoming likely. Highs in the lower 80s, a light southwest wind. Cloudy tonight with showers and thunderstorms likely. Heavy rainfall possible, lows in the upper 60s. Cloudy with afternoon showers and storms likely Saturday. Highs around 85. I'm meteorologist Matthew Harding.
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0: 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I'm Joe, celebrating good news that might have happened to you this week. 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
1: Hi, Joe. 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
0: That is incredible. 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
1: 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God has been so good.
0: 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If there's something special that you're celebrating, you can join the show, 800-609-1049. Or you can share your good news on Facebook, River Middays with Joe.
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12: Weather. Cloudy through the afternoon with showers and thunderstorms becoming likely. Highs in the lower 80s, a light southwest wind. Cloudy tonight with showers and thunderstorms likely. Heavy rainfall possible, lows in the upper 60s. Cloudy with afternoon showers and storms likely Saturday. Highs around 85. I'm meteorologist Matthew Harding.
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1: Celebrating good news that you experienced this week. If there's something that you want to share, you can call the show, 800-609-1049. You can always share good news on Facebook, River Middays with Joe. The River, hello.
2: Hi, Joe. This is Annette. I have something to share with you.
1: Annette, what's the good news?
2: I am on bilateral above the knee amputee, and I have a microprocessor knee, but I was told because of the mechanics of the knee, I'd never be able to stand up on my own. Someone will always have to brace my knees. I stood up on my own this week.
1: That is amazing. That's awesome. Okay, so you stood up on your own. If you don't mind me asking, like, are you going to be able to possibly one day walk again?
2: Yeah, I walked 387 feet on Wednesday with my new rollator. And I can also use lobster and crutches. Those are crutches that come to your elbows. So I just got to get my endurance built up so I can walk more. Right now, I walk into church and out of church in the sanctuary. I've been doing that for a while.
1: Annette, we're so proud of you. Thank you so much for calling in and sharing that good news today.
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0: Anytime you start a sentence with kids today, you got to know that you're aging yourself. So here I go, eyes wide open. I know what I'm about to do. I'm Haley. This is The River. And kids today have no idea how different the internet used to be. Because for my generation, the millennials, we were kind of the last ones to live life, you know, before the internet, but also the internet was a big part of our coming of age. So there are things that we did on the internet that would make no sense to kids now. And maybe you remember doing some of these things, or you remember your child who's now an adult doing some of these things, like choosing your MySpace top eight. It was a very public way of letting your friends know where they stood, a not so subtle way of letting them know where they stood. Waiting forever for images to load, like line by line. If you wanted to see a picture, you had to like buckle in for the long haul. Kids today could never have the patience to look at pictures on the internet. Okay, maybe not proud of this, but I think we all did it. Burning CDs on LimeWire and Napster. No, kids, that doesn't actually involve fire, but burning CDs, the real ones, no. And this one, okay, I gotta admit, I did this kind of way after I didn't need to. Printing maps off MapQuest. This was a day when, you know, we were past needing to buy maps and keeping it in the glove box, but we didn't all just have like GPS in our pocket on our phone like we do now. And so you'd get on MapQuest, you'd type the area in, you'd print all the pages, staple them together, and then just look at it every time you stopped at a red light. I did that way past when I really needed to, but hey, you stick with what you know. The
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15: Cloudy through the afternoon with showers and thunderstorms becoming likely. Highs in the lower 80s, a light southwest wind. Cloudy tonight with showers and thunderstorms likely. Heavy rainfall possible, lows in the upper 60s. Cloudy with afternoon showers and storms likely Saturday. Highs around 85. I'm meteorologist Matthew Harding.
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0: Tonight is Find Your Own Food Night. I'm Haley on the river, and that is the declaration that has to be made in my home every once in a while. Tonight is Find Your Own Food Night. It's our way of saying nobody has the energy to cook, nobody has a plan, so everybody's on their own. Now, maybe that means that you're going to hit up a drive-through. Maybe it means you are like a little raccoon digging through the fridge and pantry to piece together the most random meal you've ever eaten. For me, Find Your Own Food Night usually results in me having what the internet calls girl dinner, like a little snack plate charcuterie kind of situation, like some turkey slices, crackers, maybe some fruit, veggies, maybe a few pickles if I'm feeling fancy. It's less of a meal and more of a prolonged grazing of the kitchen. For my husband, his fallback is a delicacy that he calls a pepperoni sandwich, which is literally a few slices of pepperoni between two slices of bread. But you know, it's fine because it's every man for themself and everyone is happy with their own choices. The
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14: Front is crossing our area overnight. That'll bring us some showers and thunderstorms, cloudy skies, and upper 60s. We do have a chance of some showers and thunderstorms in the afternoon on Saturday. Mid-80s on the high. Looks like we'll stay in the mid-80s on Sunday. No rain. Should be sunny. I'm meteorologist Steve Hamilton.
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0: calm, cool, collected. It's how most of us want to be operating at any given time, including me. I'm Haley on the river, and I like to think that at most times I am calm, cool, and collected, unless it involves spiders. My nightmare happened, okay? So I was trying to get something out of my pantry at home, and right next to the door, I keep my apron hanging there. Well, when I touched it, a spider dropped down from my apron. And that specifically, like a spider just dropping down out of nowhere, is the stuff of my nightmares. I think it's because if you ever saw that movie Arachnophobia, there's like a lot of that where the spiders just like come out of nowhere. Terrifying. And this spider, he was big and he was ugly. I'm sorry. I know all God's creatures are supposed to be beautiful in their own way. Not spiders. Not to me. I froze when that thing fell. Okay. And normally this is when I would go, Clint, that's my husband's name. This is normally when I would call him in to take care of business, if you know what I mean. He's my dispatcher. But he was still sleeping and it was his day off. So I felt like I couldn't call him into the situation. So the spider's on the floor. He's looking at me. I'm looking at the spider. We're both trying to decide what to do with each other. And I made the slightest move to shut the pantry door. And he took that moment to scurry under the refrigerator, out of reach. So, I mean, I guess that we're just like not going to use the kitchen for now. That room is occupied. We don't need to eat anyway. It's fine.
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14: How many times can you hear the same lie before you start to believe it?

0: read the comments. You've seen the social media exchanges or the conversations in real life where things are getting a little bit heated and you're ready to get in there. I'm Haley. This is The River. I know I can't be the only one who has seen this stuff scrolling or been a part of the conversations where it's like somebody is on their soapbox and you feel like you've got the perfect comeback. You're like, ooh, this is going to get them. Let me just get in there real quick. And before I have let the words come out of my mouth or before I have pressed send, I've had to pause and ask myself, is the way that I'm about to respond consistent with the world's ways or with God's ways? Because those are two very different things. And the way of the world would tell me to only be good to people who are good to me, which I'm not going to lie is kind of appealing sometimes. You're going to be that way to me. I'm going to be that way to you. It feels really good in the moment to be like that. But the way of God is something totally different. It's to be good to others uncircumstantially. Meaning, regardless of how people are treating me, I am supposed to treat them a certain way. And man, is that tough to do. But this is a directive from God. And when you have truly experienced the unconditional goodness of who God is, that is supposed to compel me to reflect his goodness back to even the most difficult person.
1: Time now for a River News Report. Wayne County Health Department announcing this week it's received lab confirmation of two measles cases involving Wayne County residents. They're working with the State Department of Health to ID and notify anyone who may have been exposed. The individuals attended an event in Sugar Creek July 17th and later developed symptoms. Orville City Schools will hold open houses and back-to-school events before the first day of classes. Orville Elementary will hold an open house August 12th, 5 to 6. The middle school, the following night, 6 to 7. And the high school have an open house August 13th from 4 to 6:30. The kindergarten open house, by the way, will take place that day as well, August 13th, starting at 5:30 in the evening. First day of school for Orville students, August 18th. The historic Workman Cabin in Loudonville will open up its doors tomorrow. A free public open house tomorrow morning, 9 to noon. Guided tours, hands-on activities. The event is being organized as kind of an end-of-summer project by the interns at the Cleo Red Fisher Museum. 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
10: Front is crossing our area overnight. That'll bring us some showers and thunderstorms, cloudy skies, and upper 60s. We do have a chance of some showers and thunderstorms in the afternoon on Saturday. Mid-80s on the high. Looks like we'll stay in the mid-80s on Sunday. No rain. Should be sunny. I'm meteorologist Steve Hamilton.
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0: to someone, Your River radio station is so much more than just music and conversations. I'm Haley, and I'm thinking of the one who had another hard day at work, but still has to go home and be present for their family tonight. I'm thinking of the one who just left the doctor's appointment where they got some hard news. I'm thinking of the one who is contemplating some really dark thoughts right now. To the one who needs it, the right song at the right time on the river can feel like new life just being breathed into their day. And that's what God does through the music and the conversations on the river. And that's what you allow him to do through you when you give to support the river. 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And it means so much.
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23: You can join with women from across the Midwest at the Rise Up Northeast Ohio Women's Conference on September 26th, where you'll hear from keynote speaker Susie Larson, along with other speakers throughout the day. 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

led me to the cross. Only then I understood that even in the ruthless pain

0: It's Ohio's home for Jesus music, the river. My name's Haley.
1: Say that again, please.
2: Say that again.
0: I don't know who needs to hear this, but the thing that you have been avoiding is probably taking up more energy than actually doing it. So here's what I mean. For days, I had a text message sitting on my phone that I was just leaving unanswered because in the moment that it came through, I was just busy. I couldn't deal with it right then. It wasn't anything bad. It was just something like I needed a minute to wrap my head around. And then I kind of was in this cycle of like I would forget about it and then I'd remember, oh yeah, I need to respond to that, but I still didn't feel ready, and then I'd forget. And it's just like the longer it went on, I built it up in my head as like this really hard thing that I had to do, responding to this message. But when I finally answered, again, days later, it took me literally 30 seconds and I felt so much relief. So all that to say, just do that thing that you've been avoiding. It's probably not going to be as hard or take as long as you think, and you're going to feel so much better when you're done.
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6: The radical left attacks law enforcement in the streets, while leftist politicians like Zohran Mamdani, Tim Walz, and Jasmine Crockett slander them on stage.
7: They mask their faces to attack and murder.
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6: And Amy Acton's echoing her fellow leftists, spreading dangerous lies.
10: Does this not feel like the Ku Klux Klan to anyone?
6: Amy Acton and her friend's rhetoric inspires violence against officers with deadly results.
11: New details about the deadly shooting.
12: A sniper opened fire from a nearby rooftop.
13: Yon specifically intended to kill agents.
6: The attacks and violent acts targeting law enforcement are fueled by rhetoric like Amy Acton's, creating violence, endangering all of us. 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Because Vivek will stand with our officers to keep Ohio safe. 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
19: River Weather. Cold front is crossing our area overnight. That'll bring us some showers and thunderstorms, cloudy skies, and upper 60s. We do have a chance of some showers and thunderstorms in the afternoon on Saturday. Mid-80s on the high. Looks like we'll stay in the mid-80s on Sunday. No rain, should be sunny. I'm meteorologist Steve Hamilton.
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0: We're Brent and Sherry on Uplifting and Encouraging the River.
1: Yeah, if you're new to the show, you should know I am a shock jock. And Sherry was asking, does it work? Does shocking people with interesting facts?
2: Yeah.
1: Rated G.
2: Are people buzzing in the way that
1: the answer
2: you...
1: is yes.
2: Okay.
1: I am now in possession of a photo.
2: Mm-hmm.
1: And it's of a whiteboard at Charles Windhausen's office.
2: Okay.
1: He said, Brant, your shocking facts are showing up on the whiteboards around my office. Huh. I think the buzz might finally be happening.
2: Did he put it on there or someone else did?
1: He doesn't say. He just says they're showing up at Charles Windhausen's office.
2: Does it say Brant Hansen Show? Does it attribute it to you on the whiteboard?
1: No.
2: Mm.
1: Which is a very, very good point. Charles Windhausen, this doesn't work unless you have to
2: get the dry erase marker.
1: Show.
2: Yeah, yeah. You got
1: to
2: do that.
1: Link to buy my books.
2: You got to buzz.
1: Yeah, thanks.
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18: A cold front is crossing our area overnight. That'll bring us some showers and thunderstorms, cloudy skies, and upper 60s. We do have a chance of some showers and thunderstorms in the afternoon on Saturday. Mid-80s on the high. Looks like we'll stay in the mid-80s on Sunday. No rain, should be sunny. I'm meteorologist Steve Hamilton.
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0: The River. We're Brant and Sherry.
1: Really awesome way to handle toxic people. A phrase to use. I was reading this.
0: Okay.
1: A really fantastic way. Manipulative, toxic people.
0: Mm-hmm.
1: And Lord bless them.
0: Yes.
1: Help us to not be like that.
0: Mm-hmm.
1: Even though all of us can be.
0: Mm-hmm.
1: Say thank you for expressing your viewpoint. Drives them crazy because
0: yes.
1: They are trying to control you.
0: Yeah, that's right.
1: So, but... It just kind of puts a period on it.
0: Like, it does. It's now the fury that comes after sometimes, but it does end it.
1: But what do you? But you can't. Yeah, like you can't allow somebody to just continually.
0: That is right. You have to end it.
1: Yeah, and it's cordial enough.
0: Yes, it is.
1: And it's
0: not true. Argumentative.
1: You're letting your yes be yes. Mm-hmm. You're speaking directly. Just and please don't use this on me, by the way. But thank you for expressing your viewpoint.
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